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back then inside Unity Hall. Yeah, Jerry, one of those entertainment with the whole week's. This song will bang hot right in the place. And of course, big shouts to DJ Quest. Though he's doing his big thing inside Sunyani as well. Would always mash up the song. Just on 15 to hit 7. Remember when it's 7, where to go by Apostle Mensah Otabil. But before we do that, it's morning. Yes, it's morning. 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

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Or just save the number. Maybe your birthday's around the corner. You have a friend about to marry. Tell them. Lekatrium's at NYC. Cake party. Only one place. And that has to do with Summer Cakes. Ladies and gentlemen, welcome to Rise and Shine.

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0: mini. His name is 50 Cent, that's his mini man.
1: No, I don't cry.
0: Time is 7 o'clock. Custom SR Table is here with us, ready for where to go. Today's episode, obviously, has to do with episode 2337.
1: Mini, mini, mini, man.
0: And I'm sure you want to hear what the man of

0: is.
1: All right, so let's go in for where to go. Pastor Ben's hotel this morning on the Big Y.
2: Welcome to a brand new week. And as you know, for a long while, we've been looking at the book of Exodus. And we've been looking at God's dealing with Israel. We've looked at the plagues. And we looked at various forms of the plagues. And so now I'm jumping to the ninth plague. And then later we'll look at the tenth plague. And so we look at Exodus chapter 10 and verses 22 to 23. So Moses stretched out his hand towards heaven, and there was thick darkness in all the land of Egypt 3 days. They did not see one another, nor did anyone rise from his place for 3 days. But all the children of Israel had light in their dwellings. This is the ninth plague that God brought on the people of Egypt. You know, so much has happened, plagues that have touched the land, touched their vegetation, touched the animals, touched their bodies, but still Pharaoh is not making any move towards acceding to what Moses is talking about. And the plagues had progressed in severity, but as they progressed in severity, so did the stubbornness of Pharaoh progress. So now this plague touches the sun or light. Like most Egyptians, Pharaoh also worshiped the sun god. The sun god was a supreme god for the Egyptians. And so God had to do something to let them know who was superior, whether the sun god was superior or he, Jehovah, was superior. So the sun was not shining in Egypt, but the sun was shining in Israel. That is just to show this is not just a natural phenomenon happen. This is a supernatural act of God to, within close proximity of space, block sunlight and release sunlight. So this is a divine work. So two things I want you to notice. First is that there is darkness in Egypt. And this darkness lasted for 3 days, and it was palpable, a darkness you could feel, thick darkness. There was no source of light except probably the lanterns that they had. But when you read the context, it would seem like even their lanterns and other artificial lights were not working, because the darkness was so deep that people could not rise from where they were sitting. At the same time that there is darkness in Egypt, there is light in Goshen where Israel is staying. This shows the hand of God. And if you've noticed, throughout the last plagues, there was always a distinction between what happened to Egypt and what happened to Israel. God had to make a demarcation and preserve his people. So this plague is telling Egypt that God rules over all, and he rules even over the sun. But it also shows the darkness that Egypt is in, the spiritual darkness that they find themselves in. And on the opposite, it shows the light that God wants his children to fall into or to live in. One of the things we have to understand about the Christian faith is that when we become Christians, we're supposed to be children of light. In a world full of darkness all around us, God shines his light in us and on us and through us. And so we must live the light of God. And that message is clear to us. God separates the light from the darkness, and the children of light must walk in the light, live in the light, and exemplify the light. And that's what we see as we study the beginnings of this plague that befell Egypt in the ninth plague. Let's pray. Say with me, Heavenly Father, you are my light. Though the world lies in darkness, surround me in your light. In Jesus' name, amen and amen. God wants us to live in the light. I'm Pastor Mensah Otterbill. I'll catch you again tomorrow. Shalom, peace, and life to you.

Yes, me dog, so in my feelings. Dog, you made the world. Cardiac coming to you with this one. I've been off the Black Love album on Y1025 FM.

beautiful song, ladies and gentlemen. You're still listening to Y1025 FM. Now, this morning, I want to remind you that if you've not had your breakfast yet, that you're definitely missing out something. I keep telling you, when you go to bed, the body works, right? Yeah, the body works. Everything in the system is working just to ensure that you are good. Now, by the time you're up in the morning, sometimes you sound exhausted, you feel exhausted. And it's simply because things have worked in the body. Apart from those who, you know, typically want to do your cold. Any other person else, it's because the brain has fed or something. In the morning, you need to make sure that you replenish it, you get it back, so that you can become super active. Don't use the brain in doing a lot of things, thinking, working things out and all that. And so there needs to be a bit of something for you to feed on. That's why breakfast is very necessary. I realize that on occasions where you don't really take breakfast, you had a dinner, so why is some way be in your toma? 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That is Pines Restaurant. Now, Two Tap Ministries is here with Command the Morning. Yes, you have the power to command things. That's why you get to command the morning. And we be here, sorry, I was all doing Shinyan Kuponza. Now, the Danis of Shinyan Kuponza. Now, the ABC, what Denumu be here, Shinyan Kuponza. But so sorry, you name the ABC. You don't know what the day has in store. So you commit it into the hands of God. That's where you command the morning. And this one is actually a live telecast prayers which airs on Holy TV, CTTV, and other social media platforms. We are talking Facebook, YouTube, TikTok, on the handle Evangelist Ewusi. So this happens every Monday to Friday from 5 a.m. to 7 a.m. You get to command the morning. Bompaye! Bompaye! For Busu, I say Nyanko Ponsa. Baoma, I say Nyanko Ponsa. Juma, we now for crack or sally, I win him. Now for any be your heart. I seen Uncle Poo be when you know who the Omo dream found. Someone knows this, but hey. Yeah, so the main objectives of Command the Morning is to begin the day by seeking God's presence, guidance, protection, and blessing while committing the day and his activities into his hands. Like I said, anyone will be happy to me at joining me. Holy TV, CTM TV, Facebook, YouTube, TikTok, Ningina, Evangelist Ewusi. Now, if you need any information on this, please send us a message on WhatsApp 024-1763-939, or you can call us on 020-1799-871. That's commanding the morning. Union Practical Institute is here this morning to remind you that if you want to grab knowledge in anything IT, this is the time. 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

Now, if you're looking to pursue a career in business and applied sciences, then Guardian City University is inviting applications for its 2026 admissions under the School of Business and Applied Sciences. Yes, under the School of Business and Applied Sciences. 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

0: Yes, time for us to turn to Miss Blessing Doe for DJ Trends this morning. She's got all the juice, she's got all the info, she's got all the news in town. Yeah, I hear there was a certain wedding just around the corner. They didn't invite us. Oh yes, you see when you cross the road to that side, that's that beautiful building they are putting together there.
1: Oh.
0: They purposely finished it for the wedding.
1: Hey.
0: Yeah, you don't know. People get money for this town.
1: They didn't invite us.
0: We are neighbors.
1: Why FM
0: Neighbors, they didn't invite us.
1: We didn't try.
0: Yeah, something will happen. You come to YFM.
1: It's fine. Bring Jollof.
0: By now, Jollof is finished.
1: Sorry.
0: But you see, I went for another wedding yesterday.
1: Hey.
0: No, you know, my friend was getting married. Rahim.
1: That was good. Oh.
0: No, Rahim. I've been mentioning his name here. So, Dr. Rahim got married yesterday.
1: Okay.
0: And Rahim is a bad friend. He's a bad friend.
1: Why?
0: Yes, it's good you're asking me why. Because I really want you to ask me why. The why is that we are in a group. You know, we are steady mates. We are called Etuatidom.
1: What?
0: Etuatidom. Yeah, the only Etuatidom in that particular.
1: I'm not even going to ask what they mean.
0: Oh, no, it's not Etuatidom as in Taliban squad, and you know.
1: I don't even know what
0: Etuatidom.
1: No.
0: Do you know Comfort squad and Etuatidom? You've not heard that before?
1: No.
0: So yeah, we are Etuatidom. There are pastors in there. There are malams in there. Big shout out to Honorable Frank. Frank, they also on the Nanomne Dili. And Pastor Samir Obey. You know Pastor Samir Obey? He's a gospel musician as well. So the group ready. The name doesn't match the group.
1: Mm-hmm.
0: But you see, Rahim, you are coming to marry.
1: Mm-hmm.
0: Then you tell us that, oh, you are getting married. Then we are all excited. We say, oh, you come and display there. I mean, you are our friend. We come and display. We come and eat your love. We come and do everything. A week to the event, there Rahim says, NYU be the MC. He wants to spoil my plan. Like, he wants to spoil my plan. The plan that I've laid out. Because the way I know my imagine plan, I'm going to be who feel you on. Oh! Rahim will be the MC. No, names are MC in the crowd, be Asha Mensah. Because if I was just going to play a small role and eat my jollof and have fun,
1: mm-hmm.
0: and you know, I should be the MC. They say, Vivi Asha Mensah.
1: What did you do?
0: The jollof and everything.
1: What did you do?
0: I put it at the back of my car.
1: Okay.
0: So the jollof and the Medugue Kulakum.
1: It is not true.
0: You don't believe me?
1: You.
0: Oh. I say, tell me the beer badge, my neighbor, and I'm the.
1: Me do, but. Hello, when it's shown. From Israel to Egypt, from Ethiopia to Sudan, when it's shown.
0: I say.
1: Me come hope na come use all for jollof visa and masa fan brandy.
0: No, you see, I don't like this situation where.
1: I can't take it from
0: you. You're wedding. Adriana, no. My engine air bass, yeah, but did. Now you've made me the MC in 2 months. Oh, FMC, the uncle, see the cup, Debbie. What do you call my yando? When you know, do a wha, and then I owe your fam to the uncle city cup.
1: Okay,
0: I don't like that.
1: Okay.
0: So, please, anyone who invites me, this has been tiny. So, congratulations to my brother Rahim. Congratulations to the wife as well. Two engineers getting married. I don't even get you're an engineer. You want to be a lawyer to wife. Why? Why are you doing that? Don't keep you one, Nessa.
1: I'm not a journalist. You want to be a lawyer to wife.
0: I'm not a journalist.
1: Only you.
0: I'm not a
1: journalist. Yeah, what?
0: I'm not a journalist.
1: Then, yeah, what are you?
0: And you're Anyway, we are live on Facebook. You can join us, Y1025FM, hashtag YFM Kumasi.
2: So what?
0: Anyway, Ms. Blessing, though, how are you doing? How was your weekend?
1: It was stressful. How was yours?
0: Oh, your weekend was stressful?
1: Yeah.
0: Why?
1: Yeah, because it was stressful.
0: Ah,
1: you know, from Friday evening, Saturday till Sunday,

collect BB and here they come. You know, no time to waste. Right from work, come with enough time to even relax and then get back to work. That's what Adam's Kitchen is saying. And even with that, you only pay at the end of the month. You know you are cushioned, right? They say be a debut as a challenge, they mini scale by what's all the D. So you need scale by and then Adam's Kitchen says, don't worry, we will serve you. You better deliver. You eat throughout the month. For some so and wait here. Easy like that. 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We are actually upstairs. You call us on 054-9680030. 054-9680030. This morning, I want us to do a bit of sports. So early this dawn, Kumasi Asante Kotoko SC actually released a statement, and the statement had to do with the fact that they had actually parted ways with their head coach. I'm talking about Eric Tinkler. Yeah, so about 1 a.m. this morning, Kumasi Asante Kotoko actually released a club notice on the fact that the parties have agreed to go their separate ways. And you are wondering, if you are a Kumasi Asante Kotoko fan this morning, is this good news for you? Or Chale, you felt it is too early? I can hear my coach in America. Because if you listen to the management of the team, it looks like they really wanted to build a team. The coach also came in with high hopes because he wanted to be in the top two. Management wants to build. Coach says we want to be in top two. He had too much expectations. Now, the team has had to part ways with him, and it was a mutual agreement, and they decided to go their own ways. So this morning, I want to hear from you. Don't give me a call. Just send me a voice note so that I can easily play it. And please, make it snappy. Within 30 seconds, it is done. If it's above 30 seconds, I'm sorry, I may not be able to play it. But just in 30 seconds, tell me, Asante Kotoko having to part ways with their head coach, Eric Tinkler. As a Kotoko fan, as a football fan, are you excited about that? Or for you, it is too early in the day to have had that done. Ladies and gentlemen, you can send in your messages via 024-680-7545. 024-680-7545. Send them to WhatsApp and I'll read them here on the show. And I'll play them as well. We send a voice note. Yeah, so you can send a voice note, you can send in a text via WhatsApp.

0: Alright, so time to play some of the voice notes and music in the back. Quick Darling Team features Kojo Q, and that's one is Ghost Time. Also, let's listen to some interesting comments coming in.
1: Good morning, YFM. Diane on God, me and Mikasa are tuned to the Yisu. Baby, I have seen you got to go for the Omala Bianca Malai. Bye. They're going to be a penisa. Mama Pound is here, or the woman, how many coaching you could do this one in a shady. So, tell us, say, if you
0: design. That's Lydia. What do you call her? Sapo here. Guess who? He's excited. I'm using common trainer, Lincoln, and Drew Fifio Kakra. And sound on Messakin or Massakin. You can also send your voice note via 024-680-7545. And yes, I'll read them here on the show. Another one here.
2: 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Good morning. Boy, doctor, the world you have to support. Station in mode. Yes, empty time, it's iconic. Anyway, no credit about pay. Coach in I Pamon, me doctor, the MD, Martin, your shabby. This time, after Kotoko, players, lady, Akumi, dear go. It is a who coach wants me and control players. We have to suck you. Me dear, dear, me doctor, dear, me support management. Me that. You'll be Adrian Tremis,
0: Doctors, you know, your support management 100%. Yeah, yeah, this one says, I think the coach should have been given some time. This is not good for the team. Well, team Nane, coach Nane opti said, but then I it's not like team Nana Pambano. Once the coach opts for it, management also agreed to it. Until now, you have that agreement. Mekachi will be said, you should send it under 30 seconds. They are sending me 1 minute 41. Seconds, I'm sorry. I'm almost at tears. I'm no more. So, my dear, no more. Set your rules anyway.
3: 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NY. Kotoko for no Nikwan so mukam coach, no, because coach need or trying the best. Now, boys.

0: And we'll be back to come from Bobby and then, yeah. Anyway, let's get to those one more voice notes coming through.
1: And right, good morning. You are darling boy. And right, coaching there. My permanent term, though. Me Ghana Premier League, me support to your mother, but me need to tell my permanent term, sir. And right, Merry Christmas. A kick in my summer shop. I'm for Hannah family. I'm why. Simple time, but twice a day.
0: So mango fall, rise again. So I know the Anubazo Dini kick in his head. I own. So God, your fate. I say, I have a fright. Me do want to be traveling. I'm a TM crowd. May it be out in a table. Who to add
2: my mentality? Where I'm not.
0: Anyway, let's do those words.
3: Good morning, NYDJ. A friend of OPK. Because I feel you could take glory. Top Hill Park. Kotoko coach na ya pam no dia ye cause kotoko nye team ya so tena kuma asima bi na be hye no ntisi ya pam no dia ye shout out to dada mukudi kaka bo benzima ene mi ami mu opk mak
0: this one is sending an appeal as we know I'm sure but why anyway let me do that.
4: NY, good morning. NY, Kotoko team no. Opa, I'm going to confirm Mourinho Kramra. Team no, a new coach. Team no, a new coach. Players no, attitude no, the bobo no. So more different team, and yes, I know bobo no. On Radiana now, Abano, players no. Omi Kumaso boys, omo omo pe kotoko ni bi na abo. Enti obi aba o pese o prove ni self. Enti o die chira be pam coach be 1000. Omo no omo ne kotoko bo obi e bo ne last o. Obi e ile no bo ne last. Enti enye coach. Eh, enti coach ne be nya bo no. O nya bo na anim na abo sha. Coach ne be abe so na abo sha na. Eh? Enti si ana wa pam coach ni coach a wa fa be 1 week or say 2 weeks no apamono o sa ko fa fo fo na place na wato na afi no sa be be di place na na tale ko to ko ni de sebe as a ni ame bi ko so a eh yo ni ame bi ko so a eh hi eh na si ni be di team eh o ye Man City kura na o mo be di team no pe ga do la wo man mo time I'm a new day players, no. Now go for coach within 3 days, 4 days. What's what problem? What's what to new players? And the coach, no, but nothing was ever there. Now, Charlie, we never be you. We never be you. We be a carol. I know we both get you. Be a good coach.
0: Oh, but I mean, of late, Kotoko has been announcing said the only hands up is a red jersey. Any red jersey be a poetry, ni free. There was a more announce free gate crew be a uncle. But I mean, it's been free gate already. Poetry, you know, it's always been free. And center line, no magic, a Kirby. So, I'm on for on my Pamo coach, you know. But let's say that the coach actually opted that he wants to go. If you read the statement that the club actually released, I say the board of directors of Asante Kotoko Sporting Club has agreed to the request of its head coach, Mr. Eric Tinkler, to be released from his contract with the club effective immediately for personal reasons. It is not like Kotoko Nakaso. Okay, welcome. Maybe a coach na losing the angel against Adriana and Tia Pamono. Coach no after the game, no say, hey, yeah, unti be beer. So management also agrees to it. Okay, and yeah, I think two times. Connie, baby, I'll play this last one.
5: Yo, why, friend, we're tips in the Miami Castle. If you are my coach now, why the Edgeman and your coach in the fourth, which is a place, no. I want more of a home margin. Crack, crack, crack, crack, crack, crack. And I think it's about time I saw more fag group recruitment, my recruitment team. No more recruit better players. I'm a Kotoko. Now I feel so much stadium. No more be far. I'm a telephone. I'm a name and name. I players. No more psyche. I'm a no more like conducive area to play the ball. Like conducive environment. I'm never ball. I'm never ball.
0: All right. So I'm sure later on in the day when the sports team is here, they will definitely do more with that and have a deeper conversation on about that, so make sure you tune in later. This says there hasn't been stability at the technical side of the team. Management has worked on that. If not, the coach is thousand, but still, anyway, thank you very much for listening to Rise and Shine this morning. My name is NY DJ. Production was by McLean. Best Blessing Doe was here with DG Trends as well. This says NY, we've not heard the coach side of the issue. I'm sure they sacked him. So you don't believe the statement that the club released? But I know somebody who was there yesterday in the evening where the coach had said that Charlie, he would want to go. Like, he accepts the blame and everything. He would want to go. I'm sure a lot of things went into that. Thank you for listening. Mid Morning Radio Show is up next. Right after that is going to be Charles on Wine, Drive of Your Life, Wine Lounge, and on and on.

0: is real time to do the real talk. It is expected of every panty liner to be extra absorbent, so that when you wear it in the gusset of that panty, it feels like there's nothing at all. 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Those are just a few of the qualities of Pretty Lady Panty Liners. Just as the name suggests, feel pretty all day. 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

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And you see a new one. And we're doomed.

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0: they be running man amount.
1: Okay.
0: But if you see yourself, it's any say you know, we this person when you are, they rush you.
1: Because
0: they are not talking to you. Say I did you. Say I did you.
1: Take your pan. I'm gonna dress. I know.
0: Hey, you said you there. What that to the soul? You know you here. I say I'm very kinky with which.
1: Me to me who?
0: Oh, it is only not only in here. I'm off for some talk. And who now knows who you are saying?
1: Yeah, you were seeing Chaya Makenke.
0: Why you are saying that you were seeing Chaya? I'm looking at you now. And Champa said, come and see your wife. Yes, you.
1: Nice, nice. Thanks for coming through, bro.
2: Pap J, good morning, good morning. Your friend, Earthworm. Yeah, the human and the infant for you. Yeah, young can near you, my son, so a pinty pinty at them. By my money, dear, crying to my man, dear, but Joe, by your banner, and I a fine girl, dear. The year, you money, your son, so yes, service for Christ, and so count for a man. A money, dear.
1: And money, Philo. Right. Eh, or brow, but born painting, or brow, but born out there, or the year we guess, no. Eh? Paint out there for that one out there. Odeye, I love you. I miss you. All right. See, all of the things you did in front of me right now, the nation should say, be home different. Bambi cap, bruh. Ukra, 60 Ghana cities. I obey the cool, obey feeling good. Ukra, 100 cities. Crap, with the me mom. Bambi cap fried rice. So, chusu. If you obey chusu, your love. Which is pineapple flavor there, and as which is shrimp fried rice, and that shrimp my catcher says shrimp auto shrimp fried rice. Now we who mon con woman suffered the anemic, suffered the anemic. Then a shrimp's day inside coconut fried rice. Who say, aha, masama shawama bakwaka home. May you cook bottle back with swinging for 100 Ghana CD,
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1: 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Bambi Cabins, House of Flavor. Yeah, why you there say market, takeout branch? No. And it sounds we do chimwa hostel. Our fridge be our own. I want to talk in the me. Mount by our fridge be our own. Say you doom light and now it was a sound for the next 10 days. 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Higher Oko, say your mama, higher refrigerator, maybe. Bro, 10 days straight. 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Still intact. 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

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I'm being on the vibe. Still crazy. P2 Lounge, Kumasi City Mall, and it's time to go down. I mean, down to the basement. 3 days of good choice chilling. P2 Lounge, open mic on Friday. Summery soiree on Saturday. We do roast and toast on Sundays. I'll be you know that after 10 p.m. Keep me crazy. P2 Lounge, Kumasi

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4: Jeffy. Hello, IFA. Good morning. RJ. Jeffy, I'm sorry, I'm a case of a ton of US line. I'm sorry, I'm a grand store for us to show. Charlie. Boys, I do weekends, Saturday, you see. Boys, I'm sorry, bye. Oh, my, I'm going to see you, Charlie. I'm going to get a phone, iPhone 16 Pro Max, I'm going to get a tool. My mama, dreams of my day. I'm a player, I'm a boy, and I'm a boy, and I'm a boy, and I'm a boy, and I'm a boy, and I'm a boy, and I'm a
5: boy, and I'm a boy, and I'm a boy, and
6: I'm a boy, and I'm a boy, and I'm a boy, and I'm a boy, and I'm a
7: boy, and I'm a boy, and I'm a boy, and I'm
6: a boy, and I'm a
5: boy,
6: and I'm a boy, and I'm a boy, and I'm a boy,
5: and I'm a boy, and I'm a boy, and I'm a boy, and I'm a boy, and I'm a boy, and I'm a boy, and I'm a boy, and I'm a boy, and I'm a boy, and I'm
7: a boy, and I'm a boy, and I'm a
5: boy, and I'm a you go and leave your iPhone.
7: At that moment, offer phone in the head. Neman or the phone bed, or the car occupied at that, or secure at that, so.
5: Confirm!
7: Yeah, confirm. Cause,
5: hey, cause, I got resources.
7: Yeah, cause phone no crown, what are they been bear, huh?
5: It's over, which have you?
7: It'll be normal.
5: OBS animal, see, provision shops, we want neighbor, we want free credit score. Credit score, we know that's outside there. Like I see it.
7: Oh, then is which side of town?
5: I don't go to Atlanta.
7: No. I just
5: know. There are some people who have maybe a yesterday in Toronto, but when you say old tad, yeah. But don't be bad. It's over, so over tad.
7: This is on a different level.
5: I see. Let me try and see if I can read it quickly. I remember like 2 years ago, I was really broke. Most of the provision shops, they do credit score. So I took stuff on credit at one provision shop in the hood, and my money was still low. I stopped passing in front of the woman's shop and started using a different route.
7: Oh, but that's bad.
5: Ended up freeing from 4 different provision shops.
7: Oh,
5: hey. Okoya, my friend, back or train, my mini, no, and a banner bar.
8: No, I'm not the man.
5: I say a different person. But once I got money, I paid them back.
7: Oh, okay.
5: And I've increased my credit score. This year, no. First, what kind of money in Indomie? Is this your choir? Where man?
7: No, no, no. Okay, so I'm not sure it's something they do to everyone.
5: Yeah. Because they look. They, yeah. Yeah. All right.
9: Sorry, I don't know. Senior, my fetch, I want a better car. I told you, my gate here. As let's put to your yacht, you brought so contas, bra, oh, free. Hey, you are there. Ganya,
5: yes, one front.

0: 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Ẹ̀rọni.
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New at 2 today, original vibes, Kwame MP, RV the Dawn, Badman Love. On the shout to Y, straight to Twitter. Or you can say X. Cheesy says, the first artist I saw perform was Samini. YFM Kumasi party at X5 Pub. 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

0: 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Easy rice, abba, beseho, aseho, baby, aye, amu amu, kama aye, aye, jollof. Abra, aye, man, shishi, aye, jollof, there's some way there, because, aye, easy rice, bro. The rice is 95% of the cookie. Easy rice, don't kwa. For me, 95, just because you say easy rice, don't kwa. Aye, aye, 95%, one way, aye, boss. Aseho, kwa. Mujitumu. Now, there's the reason why I'm saying this is Mujitumu, come on. And you know, get a nice product at Mabeka home. Now we have the easy sardines in vegetable oil. 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
2: We drip on Nachi, me drip on Nachi. I got 1080 semi, we drip on nothing. Me drip on Nachi, we drip on Nachi.

0: mushe me de ba na moye akata fu odi asami ensa muhun mi ana mate
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Awesome Edu and Max Money, name of the song, Jones. Yeah, Mr. Harry produced this one. I have 12 minutes for Ivan to come here with a wise sports update. You want to make a billion? Z's million billion. Like I said, beyond that, we have the Drive of Your Life with AJ Mensah. DJ Bongo is here with the Y Lounge as well from 7 to 10 p.m.

0: Now this one is from Drinkwater Papa Freddy from Ajisu Sakodie. First person he saw perform live, and it was at Lake Bosumche. Oh really? Interesting. He wanted Illuminati. Okay.
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4: 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Uvika naveshika. 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

0: Good afternoon, my people. 31 minutes past the hour 2. My name is Dennis Ivanopoku. I'm here with sports in the next 20 minutes. Key Official brought you the shout on why you requested the best tunes. You had this lovely voice, his sexy voice, according to the ladies. Charlie, it's time for sports with my bass voice and my deep vibe and my sporty talk. Charlie, the Why Sports update is proudly brought to you by Belmont Non-Alcoholic Malt Drink Original. You know, it's a Monday afternoon. What are you taking for lunch? Yes, what are you taking for lunch? Whatever food you eat, you need something smooth to enter your throat, to give you energy, to give you the vibe that you need to continue working. It must be Belmont. And one, what's on them? Belmont for you this afternoon. 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Or you want to do the usual lunch thing where you don't eat heavy, you wait till it's 4 p.m. so you finish, so that when you go home, you don't eat anymore. 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A FDA approved Food and Drugs Authority approved. Say, and no, and I hear no, and no power, a real, and you may be bigger, but Sean Chan, man, Belmont. Unya, uare humwa, Belmont, uanije mwa, Belmont, and one year no. Now the Black Stars of Ghana are in action this Tuesday against Gambia. We lost our first game against Cote d'Ivoire in Faraway Bouake on Thursday. This game is important for the senior national team, and we've got to win. The only way that we will win is by making sure the players that we have are committed to this task. And being committed to this task means we are beating Gambia on Tuesday. Can Ghana win that game? We'll talk about that on the show. Also, Kumasi Asante Kotoko's head coach, Eric Tinkler, has left his role after 4 matches in the Ghana Premier League. 5 matches in total. The Democracy Cup final, which was won against Hartlepool. The games, the 4 games that have been played, WB United, Heart of Lions, Samatex, and yesterday, Adriana FC. Adriana defeated them by 2-0 at the Babaya Sports Stadium with a 10-man disadvantage, but they still won the game. Until the woman, no. Let's begin with the Black Stars of Ghana. Of course, we are talking first of all about what Coach Carlos Queiroz has said this morning. He had his press conference. Yesterday, we spoke lengthily about how the Black Stars will need to do well in this game against Gambia. Ghana needs to win so that we can have confidence in qualifying for the AFCON 2027. Head coach Carlos Queiroz talked about the game that they played earlier, the one that they played with Cote d'Ivoire, which ended in a 2-0 defeat. He touched on players not really knowing themselves that much, players arriving late, having players arrive 60 minutes at the airport before kickoff and all that. So looks like he wants the fans to understand that there's a lot more to do concerning this team. And with time, they will do that.
1: That's the reality. We play against Panama, against Croatia, England, Wales. As you should know, they are not players from second division and third division. They are some of the top teams in the world. Tight games between us and them. We play Japan, we play Korea, we play Austria, we play German, tight games. Sometimes you have 6-8 opportunities, you score 1 goal. Sometimes you have 2 open opportunities, score 2. That's the name of the game today. But I totally agree with you. We cannot deny the reality. And we have to improve a lot in that compartment. And we've been working to improve in that compartment. But, you know, as I'm trying to explain, the national teams, they don't have too much time to work. Oh, I mean, they don't have time. We don't have time to work. We just have time to make magic decisions. So you see the clubs, and they work 1 month, 3 months, 6 months, 8 months, 1 year, 2 years with the same players, and they're still missing goals. They still, sometimes they don't have the results. National team, we have last game to prepare the game against Ivory Coast. We have 16 minutes on the pitch to put a team of players that they know each other in the airport. Some of them, they didn't know each other. They only shake hands in the flight. They arrived the night before. 60 minutes, we play against Ivory Coast. We have 4 open opportunities. We have to praise our players, the way they play. So, but...
0: Carlos Queiroz is the head coach of the Black Stars of Ghana, still on the gaffer for the senior national team. Now, there are question marks on, or there are questions on his contract, the duration of his contract. Queiroz says, I should let you know that he's here to serve Ghana, whether it's 2 years, 3 years, 4 years, if it's 10 years, he's ready to serve the Black Stars. And as far as the Ghanaian populace is happy with him, he stays with his team, and that's magic with the senior national team.
1: This stage of my life depends of what I'm able to deliver to Black Stars. I'm not here to have an engagement contract. My contract, it is to serve well the Black Stars, to win games, and make it right for the team. And if Ghana football, it's happy with me. It's not 2, 3, 4 years. It is 10 years. But if Ghana football is not happy with me, I keep going happy with the Black Stars and Ghana. I keep going supporting Black.

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But with this one, hey! The devil's music on a computer. My guy, you see, your knowledge about computers. Hey, people are getting cash for doing very little. And it's the same laptop or smartphone. 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

What up, big fam? This is so up. I know today's one of you guys are going to roast me because, you know, it is not my fault. I tried so hard. Jack, I tried. But I would want to apologize. Yeah, I would want to apologize for today. It's fixed. Have fun on radio. Yeah, but then for today, I'm very, very sorry. At the time being, we're getting back to more music. We've got Eugene Sambong on Matadi around 5:40. More music, fresh new one, Cuts. All dropping right here on the drive of your life. So you know what? Let's jump straight into our traffic jam.